And I heard, as it were, the noise of thunder. One of the four beasts saying, "Come and see." And I saw, and behold, a white horse.

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Then I set fire to our bed.

Rosetta. Sweet Loretta Fat, she thought she was a cleaner, but she was a frying pan. Yeah, the picture. The picker. Picture the fingers going. Okay.

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0: Here we go. 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Right, everybody there?
1: Yeah. Fantastico. Yeah.

really good take. 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Oh, love that too. I love whatever happened there on the end. Whoop! Oh, that was great.

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Amazing stars from the drink.

find yourself with lies, but lightning always strikes twice if you open your eyes. Archaeology, who put that there? Ideology, an even bigger scare, and somehow, without reason, you take your dose of poison, a distraction to your reaction. You accept with no regrets, then sweat and curse and swallow something even worse. Mass deceit through generations creates pain and sickness and devastation. Your hesitation to your destination only buys them time to pollute your mind. An eternity of countless lies with no one to question or criticize. You don't dare anymore. That was 2024.